0: think I got a bite.
1: Coming up this hour with Elena and Dylan Scott.
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1: It's Backstage Country. I'm Elena. We got Dylan Scott here this week. And yeah, we were talking about the new single. And we got this new song coming September 4th. What does that mean for other new stuff that's coming? Like, where are you at creatively right now with what's coming next?
2: Yeah, I mean, we're at a spot right now that I haven't for a long time really known what I'm going to do. And usually I do. Like, yeah. I have the year planned out. Oh, we're going to record this and this. But, you know, I feel like we're in a good spot. We have, I have two or three other things that I'm really excited about.
1: Ooh, you know, okay.
2: And I haven't really been excited about much lately. Mm-hmm. So,
1: things meaning songs or?
2: Yeah, just songs. Like, there's great songs that I've written. There's great songs that have been pitched to me, but nothing that really just fired me up.
1: Okay. Yeah.
2: But I'm kind of fired up right now. So, I don't know. I'm just going to go record these songs and then just see what happens.
1: So you're not.
2: I'm gonna do a lot of teasing.
1: Okay.
2: I'm gonna put a lot of stuff out and see what people want to hear next.
1: So this isn't necessarily the season of like, let's get where we've got album that I want in February done. You just want to kind of like do what feels right.
2: Yeah, I'm not really on the album train here.
1: Good.
2: Lately.
1: Yeah.
2: You know, I feel like the last album I put out, there was so many great songs on it, and it's not a knock or anything, but a lot of times, just the way that music's being absorbed right now, those great songs don't see the light of day. And so I just want to highlight a song at a time.
1: I really like that when people are actually taking advantage of the way that music is being consumed today, because it's so different.
2: Yeah.
1: Like, you don't have to do it by the book of like what we've been doing through the 2000s or 2010s.
2: Preach.
1: Like, it's so different right now. And then you get to like, I imagine you're not going to fall into like a stump for one, like a creative stump or any kind of place. You're going to actually be able to like let it breathe.
2: Yeah, I think so. I mean, you said it perfect right there. It's like, oh, it's just the way things have been done. It's like, no, it's a new day. You know, sometimes strategy is a bad thing, I think. It takes away from the creative side.
1: Absolutely.
2: You know, like, just rock and roll and see what happens.
1: Yeah.
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4: From the Platte Valley Bank Weather Center, I'm meteorologist Paul Trombley. Chance for scattered thunderstorms tonight, otherwise partly cloudy skies. Lows dip down to about 62. Winds out of the south, 5 to 10 miles per hour. Lots of sunshine tomorrow. High temperatures reach up to 105. Partly cloudy skies tomorrow night, lows around 62. Turning much cooler Wednesday and Thursday, with highs from the upper 70s to the low 90s. Thunderstorms possible both days. Currently, it's 91 degrees.
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1: It's Backstage Country. We got Dylan Scott hosting this week, and we got new music to talk about, which is very exciting. Dear Big City is here. Everybody's already loving it. It is like the sweetest take on leaving the hometown. And I know that this is a song that you didn't write, but definitely put your stamp on. Well, and I know that one of the things that you told the writers was like, I'm going to do everything I can to make this a single. Was it a struggle at all to make this a single, or was it pretty easy to get that to the forefront?
2: I wouldn't say it was a struggle. I mean, there was a lot of conversation to be had, because I mean, we were already talking about something else and kind of moving forward on something else. So it wasn't really a struggle, but it definitely was a concern of mine. I was like, man, we're going to make this happen. But I knew we had to.
1: Yeah.
2: I knew we had to. I sent some text messages out just like, hey, please, we got to do this. I fought so hard for this song. I believe in this song. And so, like, for the writers at least, can we please just go this route?
1: Well, and I'm so glad that you did fight for it and that it is a single, because this is already, like I said, a song that so many people are loving, can relate to, and get really emotional over, honestly.
2: That surprised me probably the most.
1: Did it really?
2: I didn't get emotional when I heard the song. Mm-hmm. As far as, like, oh, I'm going to tear up. Mm-hmm. I got emotion from, like, dang, that's my story. That's pretty cool.
1: Yeah.
2: But I've played it for so many people now, and I've seen people literally cry. And I remember the first time I heard or saw somebody cry, I'm like, are you crying? But it reminded them of their kids.
1: Yeah.
2: And they're about to leave home and go to college. And I'm like, I've never even looked at this song from that perspective. And I think that's what's really cool about music, mm-hmm. is everybody can look at a song differently.
1: Hits you in different ways.
2: 100%.
1: And it's so fun to also be able to like see those different ways, like as the song is getting more of a life and everything. And can I just say too, I really appreciate that line, BF even if. Like, I thought that was so fun.
2: Yeah.
1: Like, there's so many good little lines in here.
2: The writers crushed it.
1: Yeah, they really did. It.
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22: you. From the Platte Valley Bank Weather Center, I'm meteorologist Paul Trombley. Chance for scattered thunderstorms tonight, otherwise partly cloudy skies. Lows dip down to about 62. Winds out of the south, 5 to 10 miles per hour. Lots of sunshine tomorrow. High temperatures reach up to 105. Partly cloudy skies tomorrow night, lows around 62. Turning much cooler Wednesday and Thursday with highs from the upper 70s to the low 90s. Thunderstorms possible both days. Currently, it's 88 degrees.
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1: It's Backstage Country. I'm Elena. Dylan Scott is hanging out with us all week long. And, you know, earlier we played Dear Big City, the new single, which we love. And I'm so excited we get to play it now. But I want to talk a little bit about the video, too, because that's emotional as well. And it stars somebody that I am not familiar with, but it seems as though from the behind the scenes, y'all are tight. Like, who is that?
2: I met him that day.
1: No way!
2: I didn't know who he was. Yeah.
1: You never met a stranger.
2: Well, you just got to embrace it, right?
1: Yeah.
2: You gotta have fun with it. His name is Ben. Mm-hmm. I could not tell you Ben's last name because I met him that day and I've not seen him since. But yeah, he was just he was a cool kid. Mm-hmm. And, you know, playing obviously a major part of the video.
1: Right.
2: He was the kid leaving the town, mm-hmm. going to the big city. And I don't know. I just, I wanted him to be comfortable.
1: Yeah.
2: And so I was like, I'm going to make him very uncomfortable so he can be comfortable, right?
1: That's the way to go,
2: yeah.
1: Honestly.
2: Yeah.
1: I mean, were you feeling pretty comfortable in that mailman outfit?
2: I felt very comfortable in the mailman outfit. Yeah. If you've seen it, I pulled some things out of the bag, you know, but there was also some things in the bag that could not be shown on video that was really funny that day too. So
1: can it be talked about on radio?
2: Yes, yeah.
1: Can we just bleep it out all the way?
2: Great. It was great. Yeah.
1: Do you enjoy doing the videos nowadays?
2: Yes and no.
1: Yeah.
2: It depends.
1: What parts?
2: If it's like we're so busy.
1: Yeah.
2: You know? And so it's nothing against the video. It's just, okay, we got to go to a video today,
1: mm-hmm.
2: you know, and it's time consuming. But if I can wrap my head around it and not look at it that way, the videos are a lot of fun to do.
1: And the outcome is so fun to have.
2: Yeah. Huh. I mean, I would love to be like the main character in a video, every video, and just act it out and do the thing. But it's tough sometimes.
1: Because that just makes it even more time consuming,
2: yeah.
1: Right?
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21: From the Platte Valley Bank Weather Center, I'm meteorologist Paul Trombley. Chance for scattered thunderstorms tonight, otherwise partly cloudy skies. Lows dip down to about 62. Winds out of the south, 5 to 10 miles per hour. Lots of sunshine tomorrow. High temperatures reach up to 105. Partly cloudy skies tomorrow night, lows around 62. Turning much cooler Wednesday and Thursday, with highs from the upper 70s to the low 90s. Thunderstorms possible both days. Right now, it's 84 degrees.
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0: 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It's Backstage Country. Dylan Scott is your co-host this week. I'm Elena. And Dylan, I love that you do really share your family with your fans and the, not only the stories in your songs, but also on social media. We get to see your kids growing up and you have such a beautiful family. But how is she doing? How is Blair doing?
1: She's great.
0: Yeah.
1: Rocking and rolling.
0: Yeah.
1: Yep, just momming hard.
0: She's momming hard.
1: She does all the things.
0: Yeah.
1: I'm just like, hey, what? This will get stressed out. I'm like, you're doing it to yourself. She's like, I know, but I just... just want the kids to have a good time. Oh. Like, I get it.
0: About making those memories. And so does she go ham during like the holidays?
1: Today's the first day of school for my kids.
0: Yes.
1: My kids woke up today with streamers hanging above the bar countertop.
0: Yeah.
1: With all the back to school stuff. And in my mind, I'm going, how did you think of this? Why did we even, it's the first day of school. What are we doing? But then my kids walk in and there's like, oh, my little boy's eight. He's like, dang, mama, I love you for doing this. I'm like, that's why she does it, right? Yeah, I get it.
0: Just so for that, yeah.
1: She does all the things, yeah.
0: That's so sweet. How are you feeling about kids going back to school? Can you believe it's already that time?
1: It's crazy. So quick.
0: I know.
1: My boy went to third grade. My little girl's in first.
0: Oh.
1: The little one's still at home right now.
0: But, oh, yeah, of course. He's still got a couple years until he's in there, right?
1: Years,
0: first grade. So she graduated kindergarten this past.
1: She did.
0: How was that? Did you get emotional?
1: I didn't get emotional.
0: Yeah.
1: No, I didn't. I missed Beckett's kindergarten graduation playing shows. And I told myself I'll never do that again. So I made it to Finley's. It's actually hilarious. It was awesome. They did a little play on stage. Uh-huh. And she's the type, she's in her own world at all times. Mm-hmm. So while everybody's on stage singing and doing their deal, she's literally standing there looking out and she starts getting cross-eyed. And then she starts looking down, looking at the person over here. I'm just like, yo, pay attention and do what the other kids are doing. But I do get it because I'm the same way a little bit.
0: Hey, so. You see daddy up there on that stage, don't you?
1: Yeah.
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14: From the Platte Valley Bank Weather Center, I'm meteorologist Paul Trombley. Lows dip down to about 62 tonight under partly cloudy skies. Winds out of the south, 5 to 10 miles per hour. High of 105 tomorrow. Lots of sunshine. Lows level off around 62 tomorrow night, partly cloudy. Much cooler Wednesday and Thursday with highs from the upper 70s to the low 90s. Thunderstorms both days. Looking at the long range, 82 Friday, 80 Saturday, and 82 on Sunday. Right now, 82.
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1: It's Backstage Country. I'm Elena. We got Dylan Scott here this week. And yeah, we were talking about the new single. And I also want to talk about this song you've been teasing, because it's really fun. It's a fun interpolation. Yep. But Girl from Louisiana.
2: Right.
1: What can you tell me about this right now? When are we getting it?
2: You're going to get it September the 4th.
1: Exciting.
2: Yeah, I don't know if it's July right now. If it's June. I don't know where we're at right
1: we're,
2: now.
1: Technically, we're we will August. Be next week.
2: Yeah,
1: yes.
2: Yeah. But yeah, I don't really like the interpolation songs.
1: You don't?
2: I've always said that. Like, I'm not big on interpolation songs.
1: Ooh, so
2: just my
1: happened?
2: Personal opinion.
1: Yeah, okay.
2: And here I am. I just recorded one. I'm putting it out, right? But this one here, look, it's called Girl from Louisiana.
1: Mm-hmm.
2: I got a girl from Louisiana. I'm from Louisiana.
1: Tell them.
2: It's a fun song. I've had it in my back pocket for a while. And my wife was like, go record this song, please. Please. And my thing was like, yeah, but it's an interpolation song. Like, it's already a song, and then we're just making a song off of a song, and it's kind of specific to Louisiana because this girl from Louisiana, she's like, it's just fun. People like fun. I'm like, you know what? You're right.
1: Yeah.
2: I mean,
1: Blair is the reason a lot of times that
2: you say a lot.
1: Yeah, exactly.
2: She really is. But, you know, I listen.
1: Yeah.
2: I listen to my wife.
1: As you should.
2: As I should.
1: As you should, absolutely. And I think that was a good one to listen to because it's already so fun, even just the little bits that you're giving us. And I know she's so funny in all of your videos, but since she was such a huge part of actually making this happen, is she even more into being in these videos? Because sometimes you're just kind of sneaking her in there.
2: Yeah, I still sneak her in there.
1: You still got it.
2: She don't want to be in any videos. My wife, hey.

0: the less she is seen, the better in her mind, right? She's like, I just want to raise babies and go to Home Goods every day.
1: Right. Yeah. Honestly,
0: but,
1: the dream.
0: Yeah. Mm-hmm. But nah, she's got to be in them. She knows that, though, deep down. She's like, all right, but.
1: And I truly believe that that's what makes it even funnier is the fact that, like, you just kind of sneak her in there. And she's got, like, the perfected eye roll down.
0: Yeah. Every time everything you get her just there. Look like natural. You yeah. know? So, you know.
1: So you never tell her that it's coming.
0: Mm-hmm.
1: It's the way to go. Mm-hmm.
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2: From the Platte Valley Bank Weather Center, I'm meteorologist Paul Trombley. Lows dip down to about 62 tonight under partly cloudy skies. Winds out of the south, 5 to 10 miles per hour. High of 105 tomorrow. Lots of sunshine. Lows level off around 62 tomorrow night, partly cloudy. Much cooler Wednesday and Thursday with highs from the upper 70s to the low 90s. Thunderstorms both days. Looking at the long range, 82 Friday, 80 Saturday, and 82 on Sunday. Right now, 79.
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0: This is Dylan Scott, your co-host of Backstage Country this week. 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
13: From the Platte Valley Bank Weather Center, I'm meteorologist Paul Trombley. Lows dip down to about 62 tonight under partly cloudy skies. Winds out of the south, 5 to 10 miles per hour. High of 105 tomorrow. Lots of sunshine. Lows level off around 62. Tomorrow night, partly cloudy. Much cooler Wednesday and Thursday with highs from the upper 70s to the low 90s. Thunderstorms both days. Looking at the long range, 82 Friday, 80 Saturday, and 82 on Sunday. Right now, it's 79 degrees.
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1: It's Backstage Country. Dylan Scott is your co-host this week. I'm Elena, and Dylan, out there on the road this year, you know, when you were here last, it was like right before the summer touring season was going to be kicking off. Now we're here towards the end.
2: So,
1: what was 2026 touring the year of for Dylan Scott?
2: It was a lot, but a lot's good, right? Grateful to still be
1: blessed. We love that.
2: Grateful to still be touring after, you know, 15 years here in this town and what we're doing, and, you know, still seeing growth. And like you were saying earlier, my kids were out with me all summer, which was, it really was awesome. It was a lot, but it was awesome having them out there, and I love them, get to experience what I get to experience every night, and
1: get up on stage, literally experience with you.
2: My little boy, the littlest one, he'll be 3 in September. But I mean, he loves the stage. My wife can't hold him back.
1: Can we talk about how he's getting paid up there?
2: Right?
1: Like, when did that start? If you haven't seen, people, like, it's become a thing that people give him, like, dollars.
2: I feel so bad.
1: Oh.
2: I'm just like, no. Keep your money, please. Please keep your money. And then they're just handing them to him. I don't know, like, what to do. And I'm just like, I'm stressed out up there, to be honest with you.
1: Yeah, because you're also performing at the same time.
2: He's walking off stage like $200. Every
1: what?
2: Night? Yeah.
1: Is he making that much?
2: Yes.
1: Oh,
2: I told him, like, this dude's
1: hustle.
2: Literally, he's making more dollar bills than a stripper is.

0: That's amazing, though. Yeah. But like, do you know how this started and became a tradition?
1: We were in Colorado, and he walked out on stage during Living My Best Life, and I was passing out beer.
0: Yeah.
1: And so I was like, well, I'm just going to let my two-year-old throw the beer out. And he started throwing beers out. Well, next thing I know, there's a dollar bill. And I'm like, oh, somebody gave him a dollar. He's like, oh, he's all happy.
0: You're like, cute.
1: There was another dollar. Then there was a 20. Then there was a $100 bill. And I said, no. We're not doing this.
0: He got a hundo?
1: Yeah.
0: Gosh. Yeah.
1: Then they're just crumbling up and throwing it on the stage.
0: He's having to go pick it up, just like it truly is. Just
1: really feel like
0: her situation. Sure. Oh my gosh! So, and it's not stopping. Like this is, I feel like it's becoming more and more known.
1: Yeah. Well, the good news is they're not coming out with any more shows this year. So maybe by next year they'll forget about the whole money thing. Yeah. But
0: or else it's going to become like a fan project, and they're going to be throwing up checks to him and stuff. Oh my gosh, that is the wildest thing. It's just so funny how all of these very random, very things you can't even really ever think of become moments and just part of the show, part of the experience, part of the lore.
1: Maybe in a couple of years, all I have to do is just walk out there, let the band play.
0: Mm-hmm.
1: I'll sit down.
0: Mm-hmm.
1: Beckett will sing. Baron will walk around. Everybody gets paid. Extra. Everybody's happy.
0: See, now this is a strategy I'm willing to talk about.
1: Yeah, it's a good strategy, right?
0: That's a good strategy.
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16: you. From the Platte Valley Bank Weather Center, I'm meteorologist Paul Trombley. Partly cloudy skies overnight with a low of 62. Winds out of the south, 5 to 10 miles per hour. Tuesday, high of 105. Lows around 62 Tuesday night. Chance for storms Wednesday and Thursday. Low 90s Wednesday, upper 70s by Thursday. Take a look at the extended forecast, 82 Friday, 80 Saturday, and 82 on Sunday. Right now, 75.
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1: It's Backstage Country. I'm Elena. We got Dylan Scott hanging out all week. We're talking about all the things, just catching up. It's so much fun. I always love seeing everything that's going on in your world. And, you know, we talked about touring earlier, kind of coming to an end in October. There is something coming up next month that you're going to be a part of that was just announced, the ACM Honors.
2: Yeah.
1: One of my favorite nights in Nashville, considering it's like, you know, we're really, it's very Nashville night, you know, honoring some really big names in the industry. Do you know who you're honoring this
2: year? Yeah, so actually the owner of my record label, Mike Kirk.
1: Oh, you are. Yeah. That makes sense. I should have put that together. Yeah.
2: So they called me on that, and I just thought it was really cool that they thought of me.
1: Yeah.
2: You know, because, hey, when I started or got signed 15 years ago as a 19-year-old boy, like, hey, I was nothing on that label yet. And like, we had big artists. And so to be where we're at today, 15 years later, and they call me to do that, means a lot.
1: Yeah.
2: You know? So it's a cool thing. I mean, I don't know the exact name of the award Mike's getting. It's like the Icon something award, but like, it's a very fitting award for Mike.
1: Yeah.
2: And so I don't know if he knows I'm performing or not, but it's still a cool deal to go out there and honor him.
1: Do you just perform, or do you do like a speech or anything too?
2: Nobody said anything about a speech.
1: Okay.
2: I hope there's no speech.
1: You just started cold sweating.
2: I can get on stage in front of a million people and sing, and in between songs talk a little bit, you know, maybe tell a story. But when you say the word speech, hey, I lock up.
1: When was the last time you had to do public speaking like
2: that? I don't know if I've ever had to do one.
1: Like, not even in school or anything?
2: No, we didn't have to do that in school. I wish we would have.
1: Yeah.
2: Because it would have prepared me a little bit.
1: Right.
2: I was a shy kid growing up.
1: Really?
2: Really shy. Yeah. I literally had to make myself, like, come out of that. And I still do at times.
1: Really?
2: I'm an introvert.
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16: From the Platte Valley Bank Weather Center, I'm meteorologist Paul Trombley. Partly cloudy skies overnight with a low of 62. Winds out of the south, 5 to 10 miles per hour. Tuesday, high of 105. Lows around 62 Tuesday night. Chance for storms Wednesday and Thursday. Low 90s Wednesday, upper 70s by Thursday. Take a look at the extended forecast. 82 Friday, 80 Saturday, and 82 on Sunday. Right now, it's 73 degrees. 94.1
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2: From the Platte Valley Bank Weather Center, I'm meteorologist Megan Mulford. Lows level off around 62. Overnight, under partly cloudy skies, winds out of the south, 5 to 10 miles an hour. Tuesday, 105. Lows dip down to about 62 Tuesday night. Turning much cooler Wednesday and Thursday, with highs from the upper 70s to the low 90s. Thunderstorms both days. A peek at the extended shows, 82 Friday, 80 Saturday, and 82 on Sunday. Right now, it's 73 degrees.
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16: From the Platte Valley Bank Weather Center, I'm meteorologist Megan Mulford. Lows level off around 62. Overnight, under partly cloudy skies, winds out of the south, 5 to 10 miles an hour. Tuesday, 105. Lows dip down to about 62 Tuesday night. Turning much cooler Wednesday and Thursday, with highs from the upper 70s to the low 90s. Thunderstorms both days. A peek at the extended shows, 82 Friday, 80 Saturday, and 82 on Sunday. Currently, 72.

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5: From the Platte Valley Bank Weather Center, I'm meteorologist Megan Mulford.
6: Lows level off around 62. Overnight, under partly cloudy skies, winds out of the south, 5 to 10 miles an hour. Tuesday, 105. Lows dip down to about 62 Tuesday night. Turning much cooler Wednesday and Thursday, with highs from the upper 70s to the low 90s. Thunderstorms both days. A peek at the extended shows, 82 Friday, 80 Saturday, and 82 on Sunday. Right now, it's 70 degrees.
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4: From the Platte Valley Bank Weather Center, I'm meteorologist Megan Mulford. Lows level off around 62. Overnight, under partly cloudy skies, winds out of the south, 5 to 10 miles an hour. Tuesday, 105. Lows dip down to about 62 Tuesday night. Turning much cooler Wednesday and Thursday, with highs from the upper 70s to the low 90s. Thunderstorms both days. A peek at the extended shows, 82 Friday, 80 Saturday, and 82 on Sunday. Right now, it's 70 degrees.

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4: From the Platte Valley Bank Weather Center, I'm meteorologist Megan Mulford. Lows level off around 62. Overnight, under partly cloudy skies, west winds 5 to 10 miles an hour. Daytime highs approaching 105. Tuesday, mainly sunny. Tuesday night, lows level off around 62. 92 Wednesday, with a chance for storms. 78 Thursday, storms continue. Looking further out, 82 Friday, 80 Saturday, and 82 on Sunday. Currently, it's 66 degrees.
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5: From the Platte Valley Bank Weather Center, I'm meteorologist Megan Mulford. Lows dip down to about 62 overnight under partly cloudy skies, winds out of the northwest at around 5 miles an hour. Daytime highs approaching 100. Tuesday, slight chance for storms. Partly cloudy Tuesday night, slight chance for storms. Lows around 63. Cooler Wednesday and Thursday with highs from the upper 70s to the low 90s. Thunderstorms possible both days. Right now, it's 66 degrees.

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6: From the Platte Valley Bank Weather Center, I'm meteorologist Megan Mulford. Lows dip down to about 62 overnight under partly cloudy skies, winds out of the northwest at around 5 miles an hour. Daytime highs approaching 100. Tuesday, slight chance for storms. Partly cloudy Tuesday night, slight chance for storms. Lows around 63. Cooler Wednesday and Thursday, with highs from the upper 70s to the low 90s. Thunderstorms possible both days. Right now, 64.
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12: From the Platte Valley Bank Weather Center, I'm meteorologist Megan Mulford. Lows dip down to about 62 overnight under partly cloudy skies, winds out of the northwest at around 5 miles an hour. Daytime highs approaching 100. Tuesday, slight chance for storms. Partly cloudy Tuesday night. Slight chance for storms. Lows around 63. Cooler Wednesday and Thursday with highs from the upper 70s to the low 90s. Thunderstorms possible both days. Right now, 64.

0: Saddle up for Rats of the Platte Dirt Track Roundup, Friday, August 14th at Scotts Bluff County Fairgrounds. 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Come watch as contestants compete for a custom buckle and rodeo-themed events jam-packed with laughs and non-stop excitement. 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A big thank you to all of our sponsors for making this possible. Dust off your boots and get ready for a weekend of horsepower and mayhem. We'll see you there.
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9: From the Platte Valley Bank Weather Center, I'm meteorologist Megan Mulford. Mainly sunny today with a slight chance of thunderstorms. Highs around 100, northwest winds 8 to 15 miles an hour. Partly cloudy skies tonight, slight chance of thunderstorms. Lows dip down to about 63. Chance for storms tomorrow, highs around 92, mainly cloudy. Turning cooler Thursday and Friday with highs from the upper 70s to the low 80s. Thunderstorms both days. Currently, it's 63 degrees.
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11: From the Platte Valley Bank Weather Center, I'm meteorologist Megan Mulford. Mainly sunny today with a slight chance of thunderstorms. Highs around 100, northwest winds 8 to 15 miles an hour. Partly cloudy skies tonight, slight chance of thunderstorms. Lows dip down to about 63. Chance for storms tomorrow, highs around 92, mainly cloudy. turning cooler Thursday and Friday with highs from the upper 70s to the low 80s. Thunderstorms both days. Currently, it's 63 degrees.

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4: From the Platte Valley Bank Weather Center, I'm meteorologist Megan Mulford. Mainly sunny today with a slight chance of thunderstorms. Highs around 100, northwest winds 8 to 15 miles an hour. Partly cloudy skies tonight, slight chance of thunderstorms. Lows dip down to about 63. Chance for storms tomorrow, highs around 92, mainly cloudy. Turning cooler Thursday and Friday with highs from the upper 70s to the low 80s. Thunderstorms both days. Right now, 64.
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12: From the Platte Valley Bank Weather Center, I'm meteorologist Megan Mulford. Mainly sunny today with a slight chance of thunderstorms. Highs around 100, northwest winds 8 to 15 miles an hour. Partly cloudy skies tonight, slight chance of thunderstorms. Lows dip down to about 63. Chance for storms tomorrow, highs around 92, mainly cloudy. turning cooler Thursday and Friday with highs from the upper 70s to the low 80s. Thunderstorms both days. Right now, 64.

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4: From the Platte Valley Bank Weather Center, I'm meteorologist Derek Height. Daytime highs approaching 100 today under mainly clear skies with a slight chance of thunderstorms.
5: Winds out of the northwest, 8 to 15 miles an hour.
4: Partly cloudy tonight, slight chance for storms. Lows dip down to about 63. Cloudy skies with a few peaks of sun. Tomorrow, chance of thunderstorms. Highs level off around 92. Right now, 63.
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12: At the end of Stage 1 Sunday in Iowa, Ty Gibbs had been running top five, but found himself mired back in the field after a pit road miscue. The 54 team kept its composure and ended up making a flawless two-tire stop under green in the waning laps of Stage 3 to catapult Gibbs to the lead over a wind-starved Christopher Bell. Here is second-year crew chief Tyler Allen on making that pivotal pit road decision.
14: Yeah, I felt like it was the only way we were going to get around the 20. I knew he was favoring four, so we took two, and they seemed to equalize there late in the run, and Bell wasn't able to get by. Ty did a great job. You know, that's not easy to do with that many laps on lefts, and he did a fantastic job. Really glad it went green to the end, and just really proud of this team.
12: Ty Gibbs was also able to leapfrog a couple of his competitors in the point standings. Here are his thoughts on securing second place with only three races remaining.
15: Really happy. Yeah, you know, it was a really great day for us. You know, scored a lot of points in the last couple of races. I think we were highest stage point guys. So, yeah, to be able to finish it off today was awesome. You know, I've been in contention. I won a lot of these, and it's been so much fun this year. So let's keep working hard.
12: Coach Gibbs on the caliber of his Toyotas.
16: Our dream was to have four cars. You know, that when we get to the racetrack are, you know, capable of winning. And so that's a dream. That doesn't happen very often. And so I think right now, I think we're in that spot. And so we want to make the most of it.
12: Another short track is on the horizon as we head to Richmond. Could Ty Gibbs go back to back? I'm David Stiles. This is PRN's Garage Pass.
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7: From the Platte Valley Bank Weather Center, I'm meteorologist Derek Height. Daytime highs approaching 100 today under mainly clear skies with a slight chance of thunderstorms. Winds out of the northwest, 8 to 15 miles an hour. Partly cloudy tonight, slight chance for storms. Lows dip down to about 63. Cloudy skies with a few peaks of sun. Tomorrow, chance of thunderstorms. Highs level off around 92. Currently, it's 61 degrees.

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2: 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Once again, Mitchell Airfield, your U.S. Nationals target location this morning for August the 11th at Old West Balloon Fest. 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
4: Good morning. The Kimball County Sheriff's Office is warning residents about a phone scam targeting the community. Scammers are calling and claiming people missed jury duty, then demanding payment to avoid arrest. Officials say the Sheriff's Office will never call about jury duty, never ask for payment through wire transfer or cryptocurrency, and never keep someone on the phone to collect money in lieu of arrest. If you receive a suspicious call, don't give out personal information or send money. Instead, contact the Kimball County Sheriff's Office directly at 308-235-3615. Officials are urging residents to share this warning with family, friends, and neighbors. Chadron State College is training the next generation of fire professionals with a new rangeland fire management degree option. Dr. Anthony Perlinski, chair of the Department of Rangeland Management, says the program teaches students both wildfire and prescribed fire, combining fire ecology and burning techniques with the college's existing natural resources curriculum. A gift from the Bill and Virginia Coffey Family Foundation is funding a mobile burn unit, giving students hands-on experience with the same equipment they will use after graduation. Perlinski says the degree grew out of student demand, especially as wildfires continue impacting Nebraska. Prescribed fire, he notes, is also a key tool against eastern red cedar encroachment threatening grasslands across the region. From the News Center, I'm Dave Strang.
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5: Time for an update this morning from the sports desk. I'm Chris Cottrell. The WNCC volleyball team was in the gym yesterday afternoon for team pictures. Their second week of workouts taking place. Third-year head coach Fatima Balzon her opening looks at this year's team.
6: I think the group this year, it's very coachable, and they are very energetic as well. So I think it's a really good start so far.
5: Coach Balza with five returners from last year's team that went 15-21, plus they add in eight freshmen and one transfer to this year's roster. Cougar Volleyball will hold an alumni match at Cougar Palace next Wednesday before they open the season on the road at the River Invite in Council Bluffs, Iowa on Friday the 21st. I'll run over to Gearing High football practice as things wind down for the Bulldogs morning workout to visit with head coach Danny O'Boyle. We'll hear from Coach O'Boyle later today here at the Sports Desk. Scott's Bluff, that was the stop yesterday morning. That full early camp report on the Bearcats can be found on the website and also from yesterday's KNEB.TV newscast. Husker volleyball team will enter the season ranked number one nationally for the third time in the last 5 years. The preseason AVCA poll released yesterday with Nebraska number one, followed by Texas, Kentucky, Pitt, and Stanford in the top five. And baseball last night, series opener for the Rockies on the road at the Arizona Diamondbacks, a grand slam early for old friend Nolan Arenado. D-backs win it big 9-0. That's the latest here at the Sports Desk this hour. I'm Chris Cottrell.
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8: Here's your weather forecast from the Platte Valley Bank Weather Center. Quite hot in the Panhandle in eastern Wyoming, hazy skies with highs upper 90s and low 100s. We may get one or two early evening thunderstorms, mainly producing some wind gusts. Then partly cloudy with lows low to mid 50s. Upper 80s, low 90s Wednesday. Daytime sun with increasing clouds late afternoon. More scattered showers and storms, and we may get stronger storms as well. Cooling to the low 80s with rain Thursday and Friday. Meteorologist Don Watzel, KNEB.
2: 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Here's Co Wetzel and Jesse Murph with High Road.

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1: Good morning, everybody. Welcome to the 6 o'clock hour of your Tuesday morning. Happy to have you along as we get you set for a fantastic 6 o'clock hour. Before we get started, wanted to remind you that the target location this morning for the U.S. Nationals at Old West Balloon Fest this morning at the Mitchell Airfield, 6:45 to 7:30 is when those balloons will be arriving. Once again, your target location this morning for Old West Balloon Fest is the Mitchell Airfield between 6:45 and 7:30 this morning. All right, let's talk about the show. Coming up, we're talking the holidays you get to celebrate on this August the 11th. Then we're going to talk about the best movie sequels of all time ranked. And of course, we're ending the hour giving away that $10 gift card to Papa Murphy's. Get those birthdays and anniversaries in as well. 308-633-9400, the number to call, text, or leave a voice message at if you have a birthday or anniversary for this Tuesday, August the 11th. Again, Mitchell Airfield, your target location for Old West Balloon Fest this morning between 6:45 and 7:30.

Luke Bryan, One Margarita, Wyobraska's New Country 94 won the brand. The 2026 Old West Balloon Fest is here, and it's shaping up to be one incredible week. In fact, your target location this morning for U.S. Nationals is the Mitchell Airfield between 6:45 and 7:30 is when those balloons will be arriving this morning. Thursday night, join the competitors at the Night Glow at WNCC, a truly dazzling sight as those hot air balloons light up the night sky. Then Friday morning, get ready for the mass ascension just after sunrise. Later that day, check out the craft fair, followed by a community celebration in downtown Gearing at 6 p.m. Saturday brings another mass ascension, plus one of the most entertaining events of the weekend, the 6th annual Wiener Dog Championship. And the whole weekend wraps up with a night glow at Mitchell Airfield, featuring music, food, and a beer garden. There's something for everyone at the 2026 Old West Balloon Fest. Don't miss it. More information at theoldwestballoonfest.com. Mitchell Airfield, once again, your target location this morning. Between 6:45 and 7:30 is when those balloons will be arriving. Also want to remind, no common launch location for today at Old West Balloon Fest. Again, no common launch point this morning for Old West Balloon Fest. Just that target location at the Mitchell Airfield between 6:45 and 7:30 this morning. All right, let's talk about the holidays that we are celebrating on this Tuesday. Today is Mountain Day, a national Japanese public holiday established in 2016 to honor mountains and encourage people to engage with Japan's dramatic alpine landscapes. Falling on August 11th because the kanji for mountain resembles three peaks. Hip-Hop Day marks August 11th, 1973, when DJ Kool Herc threw a back-to-school party at 1520 Cedric Avenue in the South Bronx, the evening that is widely credited as the birth of hip-hop, now the world's most commercially dominant music genre. Take a look at what else we got going on this August the 11th. It's National Align Your Teeth Day, National Bakewell Tart Day, National Face Mask Day,

0: So get to a spa and do some self-care. National Raspberry Bomb Day, National Foo Foo Day, Presidential Joke Day, and Son and Daughter Day. All the holidays that we are celebrating on this August the 11th.
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Tucker Wetmore, brunette, Wyobraska's new country, 94.1 The Brand. A reminder that your U.S. Nationals target location this morning is the Mitchell Airfield from 6:45 to 7:30 this morning for Old West Balloon Fest. Stop by, catch those balloons trying to hit that target once again at Mitchell Airfield between 6:45 and 7:30. No common launch point this morning as well for Old West Balloon Fest, but that target location is the Mitchell Airfield. If you want to win yourself a $10 gift card to Papa Murphy's on this $10 Tuesday, now is your first chance to do so. Call me, 308-633-9400, if you've never won before. And if you correctly answer a trivia question on the air, you get that $10 gift card to Papa Murphy's. Again, 308-633-9400, your number to call if you want to win yourself that $10 gift card to Papa Murphy's on this $10 Tuesday. Again, you can't have won before. Here's Luke Combs. Someone

0: Hardy, Eric Church, and Tim McGraw with MacArthur on Wyobraska's New Country 94.1 The Brand. In the mid-60s now, KNEBFM.com has more on your weather information as we climb to 100 for that high for today. Some sequels hold their own and are just as good, if not better, than the original. Consequence.com ranked the best movie sequels of all time, and here are your top 15. Number 1, The Godfather Part 2. Star Wars, The Empire Strikes Back. Number 2 on that list, Paddington 2, 3rd. Aliens, Terminator 2, Judgment Day, The Dark Knight. Star Trek 2, The Wrath of Khan. Evil Dead 2, Before Sunset, talking about the best movie sequels of all time, ranked. The Lord of the Rings, The Two Towers. Blade Runner 2049. Toy Story 2, Mad Max 2, The Road Warrior, Spider-Man 2, and Kill Bill Volume 2. That's the best movie sequels of all time ranked, with The Godfather Part 2 taking the top honor. The best part
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9: Good afternoon, Scotts Bluff, Western Nebraska, and Eastern Wyoming. Today, we've got one final day of some hot temperatures like we've had since late last week. Temperatures as of 6 a.m. in the mid-60s is a pretty good sign that we might get close to 100. Tomorrow is still going to be warm in its own right, but it's more going to bridge the gap between the heat we've had and the considerably cooler, slightly below average temps that are on the way. High pressure is flattening, and Pacific moisture and energy is gradually on the rise. going to pick up more in earnest by tomorrow night, setting the stage for an unsettled pattern that will include the return of some stronger and perhaps even severe thunderstorms in the panhandle late tomorrow and possibly Thursday, and the threats for heavier rains to go with a deeper monsoon and slower moving storms in general. While temperatures will be cooler, still pretty pleasant though, unsettled conditions likely to last into the weekend and the start of next week. Your local forecast is next.
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9: Here's your weather forecast from the Platte Valley Bank Weather Center. Quite hot in the panhandle in eastern Wyoming. Hazy skies with highs upper 90s and low 100s. We may get one or two early evening thunderstorms, mainly producing some wind gusts. Then partly cloudy with lows low to mid 50s. Upper 80s, low 90s Wednesday. Daytime sun with increasing clouds late afternoon. More scattered showers and storms, and we may get stronger storms as well. Cooling to the low 80s with rain Thursday and Friday. Meteorologist Don Watzel, KNEB.
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0: Riley Green, Ella Langley, Don't Mind If I Do. U.S. Nationals target location this morning at the Mitchell Airfield for Old West Balloon Fest is currently ongoing until about 7:30 this morning. No common launch point this morning at Old West Balloon Fest. In the mid-60s now, climbing to 100 for that high today. All right, nobody called me for the Papa Murphy's $10 gift card giveaway on this $10 Tuesday, which means we have to change things up a little bit. So I'm going to ask you this question now, and you're going to text the correct answer to 308-633-9400. And just like the Pepsi Pop quiz, I'm going to pull a random name out of that drawing in the next 5 minutes. 308-633-9400. Text the correct answer to the following trivia question for your chance to be a winner. I want to know what was once known as the ninth planet in our solar system. Text the correct answer to 308-633-9400, and you could be a winner of that $10 gift card to Papa Murphy's on this $10 Tuesday.
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2: Good morning, everyone. Leadership with Legacy Co-op has announced plans to close their convenience store in Torrington. In a post to the cooperative's Facebook page, interim CEO E. Todd Clark says the difficult decision comes as the result of ongoing financial challenges that have made it unsustainable for Legacy to continue operating that location. Clark says the decision was not made lightly, and the cooperative explored every reasonable option to keep the location open. While the convenience store will be closed at a date yet to be announced, the fuel pumps will remain operational as a card troll fueling station, allowing customers to continue meeting their fuel needs at that location. The Board of Directors for Trusted Community Development has appointed Anthony Garola as Interim Executive Director. Garola has served as TCD's Community Development Specialist for nearly 4 years, leading initiatives that support business and workforce development throughout Western Nebraska. TCD Board President Shane Schimmick said Garola has consistently demonstrated a genuine commitment to the communities the organization serves, and his experience, relationships throughout the region, and passion for developing Western Nebraska make him the right person to lead the organization through the transition. In the meantime, the board will continue its search for a permanent executive director. Reporting from the Rural Radio Newsroom, I'm Scott Miller.
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3: Time for an update this morning from the sports desk. I'm Chris Cottrell. The WNCC volleyball team was in the gym yesterday afternoon for team pictures. Their second week of workouts taking place. Third-year head coach Fatima Balzon her opening looks at this year's team.
4: I think the group this year, it's very coachable, and they are very energetic as well. So I think it's a really good start so far.
3: Coach Balza with five returners from last year's team that went 15-21, plus they add in eight freshmen and one transfer to this year's roster. Cougar Volleyball will hold an alumni match at Cougar Palace next Wednesday before they open the season on the road at the River Invite in Council Bluffs, Iowa on Friday the 21st. I'll run over to Gehring High football practice as things wind down for the Bulldogs morning workout to visit with head coach Danny O'Boyle. We'll hear from Coach O'Boyle later today here at the Sports Scottsbluff. That was the stop yesterday morning. That full early camp report on the Bearcats can be found on the website and also from yesterday's KNEB.TV newscast. Husker volleyball team will enter the season ranked number one nationally for the third time in the last 5 years. The preseason AVCA poll released yesterday with Nebraska number one, followed by Texas, Kentucky, Pitt, and Stanford in the top five. And baseball last night, series opener for the Rockies on the road at the Arizona Diamondbacks, a grand slam early for old friend Nolan Arenado. D-backs win it big 9-0. That's the latest here at the Sports Desk this hour. I'm Chris Cottrell.
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6: 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Time now for our morning weather chat as meteorologist Don Watzel joins us in the Platte Valley Bank Weather Center. 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
7: Good morning.
6: Well, get through today in this final triple-digit degree weather day, and maybe things will start to cool off beginning tomorrow, and we won't see 100s for quite some time after that.
7: Correct. Yeah. Today is going to be the last hot day that we've had to endure. Tomorrow's going to be kind of the bridge that gaps the space between the hot weather and the cooler readings that are coming by Thursday, and probably going to stick around into the weekend. Still talking maybe some lower mid 80s, but that certainly feels a lot better than upper 90s and low 100s.
6: Yeah, you're seeing those 80s, 70s even trickling into the future forecast over the next couple of days. And the best part maybe is that there could be some moisture that comes with this these next couple of days once we start to cool down.
7: Yeah, much needed moisture. It's still going to be about another 24 to 36 hours before we see kind of the monsoon really build up in the high plains. And we're not only going to get influence from the North American monsoon, we'll also get some Pacific troughs to kind of help push things along as well. So the way things are looking, we're pretty much on schedule for maybe a couple isolated storms today, not really producing a lot of rain, and then rain showers more beneficial coming tomorrow night and especially Thursday and Friday.
6: All right, Don, thanks for chatting with us. We'll talk to you again tomorrow morning.
7: Sounds good.
6: Meteorologist Don Watzel joining us in the Platte Valley Bank Weather Center. As Don said, get through this last 100-degree day for today, and then we can look ahead to some slightly cooler temperatures and maybe some nice moisture coming our way. Again, though, for today, 100 degrees, your high. KNEBFM.com has more weather information. In the backyard, we are currently sitting in the 60s.

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1: Good morning, everybody. Welcome to hour number two of the show, which means we're going to lead off playing that Pepsi Pop quiz. 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The number to call or text if you have a birthday or anniversary for this Tuesday, August the 11th. After that, we're talking our question of the day. I wanted you to outline your perfect lazy day for me in honor of yesterday being National Lazy Day. And then to the end of the hour, we're talking about how it's the end of an era as 7-Up has changed their formula and is no longer a lemon-first soda. Again, get those birthdays and anniversaries in 308-633-9400. Pepsi Pop Quiz on the way.

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No common launch location at Old West Balloon Fest this morning, but you can still catch the tail end of the first target location of the morning, which is the Mitchell Airfield. That is going till about 7:30 this morning for the U.S. Nationals. Again, your target location is the Mitchell Airfield for U.S. Nationals at Old West Balloon Fest this morning. It's time now for your Pepsi Pop Quiz question of the morning. All you have to do for your chance to be a winner is text the correct answer to 308-633-9400. That will enter your name into a drawing, and if we pull your name out of that drawing, you're going to come in and pick out a pack of Bubbly Bubbler or Alani, courtesy of Pepsi Cola of Western Nebraska. Well, the top 13 country songs of the year so far have been ranked by tasteofcountry.com, and this country music superstar has taken the world by storm and has the top two songs on this list. At number three, it's Luke Combs' Be By You, but the top spot belongs once again to this country music superstar, who's taking the country by storm. Who is the country music superstar who has the top two songs of the year so far?

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3: 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We're just 1 week now through fall camp for Nebraska, and a big storyline will continue to be moving into the 4-2-5 defense with defensive coordinator Rob Orridge, who head coach Matt Rhule said he's been very pleased with what he's seen so far.
5: And I think good coaches say to themselves, what's the best scheme fit for the players we have, not, hey, I want to do this because it's what I do. And so the guys have picked it up and run with it.
3: Rhule was also quick to praise strength and conditioning coach Corey Campbell for the job he did with this football team over the offseason.
5: At the same time, while they added those 677 pounds of lean mass, they lost 188 pounds as a team of fat. This will be the biggest and leanest team we've had. Great job by the players in the offseason. They've been great in the weight room, great in training table, great in that classroom. Now they've got to take that mindset and transfer over to the football field.
3: The Huskers went full pads for the very first time on Monday. They're back at it again today. Reporting here with the Nebraska football team in Lincoln, I'm Sean Callahan of HuskerOnline.com.
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13: It's time now for the answer to today's Pepsi Pop Quiz. I wanted to know what country music star has the top two spots on Taste of Country's top 13 country songs of the year so far. The songs are Choosing Texas and Be Her, and it's Ella Langley claiming those top two spots on that top 13 country songs of the year so far list from tasteofcountry.com. 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If I texted you back, you're a winner this morning in the Pepsi Pop Quiz.

be by you, Luke Combs, on Wyobraska's New Country 94.1 The Brand. Congratulations this morning to Chance Ramig over in Gehring. Correctly answered Ella Langley and won our drawing to be today's winner in the Pepsi Pop Quiz. Congratulations, Chance. Tune back in tomorrow around 7:15 for your next chance to be a winner. Here's John Pardee, Ain't Always the Cowboy, on a brand new morning.

0: 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We'll have a brand new keyword every weekday, so make sure you're listening for more chances to enter. Freedom to Roam is brought to you in part by the Scottsbluff County Fair, Big Iron's Craig Sitzman, Essential Fuels, and the North Platte NRD. Question of the day, I wanted you to describe what your perfect lazy day looks like to you. Leading the way is Heather saying, letting the playlist take me on a journey, barefoot dancing in my kitchen while a cake is in the oven. Oh, and not it being 100 degrees anymore. I have bad news for you, Heather. The Mixing Bowl says, sleeping until 10 a.m. on a Monday. That's something I wish I could have done yesterday. Tony says, watching the boob tube all day long. Brittany says, endless coffee on the porch, reading a book, ordering takeout, and binge-watching a TV series. Troy says, getting all the work done early, then patio, comfy chair, music, and cold beverage. Deb says, spending a day with your dog in your lap, but needs to get another dog. Brenda says, being with my grandkids and just basking in their love and laughs, and my grand animals. Loretta says, Sundays are my lazy days. Go to church, go out for lunch, and come home to read a nap with my kiddies. Every day is a lazy day for them. Don't I know it? Loretta says napping, or excuse me, Rosaria says napping all day long. Larry says relaxing at home with no work to do. Mike says stay home and do nothing. Debbie says raining in 65 degrees. Watching old John Wayne movies is Donald's favorite way to spend a lazy day. And Deborah would like to relax on the patio on a cool, cloudy, windless day. Thank you, everybody, for sharing what your perfect version of a lazy day looks like to you. Visit our Facebook page at KNDB at noon today for tomorrow's question of the day.
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10: Here's your weather forecast from the Platte Valley Bank Weather Center. Quite hot in the panhandle in eastern Wyoming, hazy skies with highs upper 90s and low 100s. We may get one or two early evening thunderstorms, mainly producing some wind gusts. Then partly cloudy with lows low to mid 50s. Upper 80s, low 90s Wednesday. Daytime sun with increasing clouds late afternoon. More scattered showers and storms, and we may get stronger storms as well. Cooling to the low 80s with rain Thursday and Friday. Meteorologist Don Watzel, KNEB.
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Kane Brown with Woman on Wyobraska's New Country 94-1, the brand. Rockies and Diamondbacks squaring off in Game 2 after the Diamondbacks pummeled the Rockies in Game 1 yesterday, 9-0. 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

0: Jason Aldean, how far does a goodbye go on Wyobraska's New Country? 94.1 The Brand, upper 60s in the backyard now. KNDBFM.com has more weather information. Well, it's the end of an era for the first time in over 15 years. 7-Up is changing its recipe. Now it will no longer be a lemon-lime soda. Instead, it will be a lime-lemon soda. They're tweaking the formula, of course. That means they're making it more lime-forward. And they're doing it across their full lineup, including Zero Sugar, Cherry 7-Up, and Cherry Zero Sugar. The new recipe will start hitting stores soon, and within the next couple of weeks, you'll know you're trying one of the new 7-Ups because the branding will look different, and it will say Lime Lemon on the packaging. The company says by giving lime the spotlight, we're delivering a more refreshing taste experience. They say 72% of Gen Alpha and Gen Z consumers gravitate towards citrus-forward flavors, and 64% prefer bold, intense taste experiences, so they wanted to punch it up. One social media influencer who got an early can tested the new and old recipe side by side and says it's a very subtle change. In fact, if they weren't back-to-back, you might not even notice. She did taste test them side by side and said that the new version has a limier smell. She also added that there's slightly more lime zest flavor and it seems slightly less sweet, but it's barely noticeable. For me, Cherry 7-Up might be one of the best sodas on earth. So if it's a subtle change, I'm not too worried about it. And I prefer the cherry one anyway, so I probably would notice it even less.
1: They are completely off their course.
2: They are insane and they are a ton of fun.
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5: Good morning, everyone. Leadership with Nebraska Cattlemen say their disaster relief fund providing assistance due to this year's devastating wildfire season will be closing soon. The fund will stop accepting monetary donations and relief applications Tuesday, September 1st. 100% of the donations to the fund are being distributed to producers who experienced property loss or damage in the 25 counties across the state that had fire damages reported to the Nebraska Emergency Management Association Watch Center as of July 28th. Anyone with questions or seeking information can contact the Nebraska Cattlemen Office by phone at 402-475-2333 or by email to disasterrelief@necattlemen.org. Court-appointed special advocates helped more than 1,800 abused and neglected kids across Nebraska the past year. That's the finding from the annual report about the CASA program presented recently to the legislature's Foster Care Review Office. It shows 810 volunteers donated nearly 25,000 hours, made more than 7,400 visits, and traveled nearly 160,000 miles in the fiscal year ending June 30th. 21 CASA programs now serve 56 county courts across Nebraska and continue recruiting new volunteers. From the newsroom, I'm Scott Miller.
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6: Time for another update here at the Sports Desk. I'm Chris Cottrell. I'll be running over to the Gehring High football practice shortly as things are winding down for their morning workout to visit with head coach Danny O'Boyle. We'll hear from Coach O'Boyle later today here at the desk. More from yesterday's morning and my stop at Scott's Bluffs opening practice. Head coach Judd Hall on the competition for starting quarterback between Carver Nemnick and Caleb Berta.
7: Both those guys bring just leadership to our team. So feel comfortable with both of those guys. Caleb did a great job this summer. Leading our team through some camp stuff. Carver did a great job at the end of the season when Nate got hurt. So I would definitely say we have a competition there, but, you know, competition brings out the best in everybody. So we'll see what happens. Both those guys are going to contribute on defense too. So it might be a deal where one guy's going to start on defense, the other guy's going to start on offense, but they're both going to play both sides of the ball for us this year.
6: The full early camp report on the Bearcats can be found on the website and also on yesterday's KNEB.TV newscast. For WNCC Volleyball, they were in the gym yesterday for team pictures. It's their second week of workouts. Third-year head coach Fatima Balzar on her opening looks at this year's team.
8: I think the group this year, it's very coachable, and they are very energetic as well. So I think it's a really good start so far.
6: Coach Balza with five returners from last year's team that went 15-21, plus they add in eight freshmen and one transfer to this year's team. They'll hold an alumni match at Cougar Palace next Wednesday. That's the latest here at the Sports Desk this hour. I'm Chris Cottrell.
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12: Here's your weather forecast from the Platte Valley Bank Weather Center. Quite hot in the Panhandle in eastern Wyoming. Hazy skies with highs upper 90s and low 100s. We may get one or two early evening thunderstorms, mainly producing some wind gusts. Then partly cloudy with lows low to mid 50s. Upper 80s, low 90s Wednesday. Daytime sun with increasing clouds late afternoon. More scattered showers and storms, and we may get stronger storms as well. Cooling to the low 80s with rain Thursday and Friday. Meteorologist Don Watzel, KNEB.
13: Thank you, Don Watzel. We're about 70 degrees in the backyard now. 100 degrees is that high for today, so enjoy the 70 degrees while you can. Visit KNEBFM.com for more weather information. 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
1: Good morning, everybody. Welcome to the 8 o'clock hour of your Tuesday edition of a brand new morning. Happy to have you along as we get you set to play Regattas Auto Center Monogram Money. 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Then we're talking about the rise of platonic co-parenting and more on that. Celebrity news headlines after that. Then we're going to get into a debate about the youngest sibling. No offense to all my youngest siblings out there. I personally am a middle child. And then we're going to end the hour talking news from Nashville. And coming your way on news from Nashville, we're talking about Co Wetzel's album heading to Las Vegas for the National Finals Rodeo in Vegas. 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Stick around for that as we try to give away $350. Here's Ella Langley, Morgan Wallen. I Can't Love You Anymore.

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0: Let's do just that. $357.58 up for grabs on this Tuesday morning. Your first initial is an E, like Ethan or Evan, Eric, Edna, Ellen, Ernest. E, your first initial, and X is your second initial, like Xeres or Xavier or Zamora. All right, EX. And your final initial is an A, like Alberts, Anderson. EXA, your initials this morning. Are they yours as of now and as of this time? It must be your real name. No nicknames, former names, or maiden names are allowed. Once again, if that is the case, the number to call is...

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0: No winner this morning on Reganis Auto Center Monogram Money. Our initials were EXA. We had $9.41 to the jackpot. Come back tomorrow as we spin for $366.99. I'm Pete.

0: hear more, visit dan.democrat. That's dan.democrat. 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

It's Jordan Davis with I Ain't Sayin' on Wyobraska's New Country 94.1 The Brand. Will ever joke with your best friend about buying a house and raising your families together? Well, turns out for some people that idea has become real life. A growing number of millennials are embracing platonic co-parenting. In some cases, it's single parents who have split from their spouses and are moving in together and raising their children under one roof. If it's all moms instead of a commune, they're calling it a momune. And some other people are choosing to have children with their friends or like-minded people without any romantic relationship involved. Co-parenting apps are taking off too. They help people connect interested in starting families with platonic partners. A lot of people are saying the lack of romance actually makes parenting and household decisions less complicated. So this means you can put someone in the friend zone, but still want to have kids with them. It's starting to get a little confusing for me.

0: 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In the 70s in the backyard now, climbing to 100 for that high today. 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Time for your celebrity news headlines this morning. An AI company is producing a horror film. The scariest part will be all of the jobs that are lost during the making of it. Charlie Sheen is launching a podcast. You can download it on iTunes. A Nightmare on Elm Street reboot is in the works. Robert Englund is at an age where he no longer needs makeup for gnarled skin. And a man was arrested for breaking into Kim Kardashian's home in Hidden Hills, California. Kim is now looking for a home in really Hidden Hills, California.
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The Kind of Love We Make, Luke Combs on Wyobraska's New Country 94.1 The Brand. If you ever heard that the youngest child gets away with everything, therapists say it might be time to retire that old family myth. Experts say that many youngest siblings don't feel spoiled at all. While some may have experienced more freedom or less strict parenting, then many also report feeling underestimated, dismissed, or treated like the family baby long into adulthood. Therapists say that label can create pressure. Some youngest siblings feel they have to be the fun, easygoing peacemaker, even when they're dealing with their own stuff. Others develop people-pleasing habits because they've spent years focusing on everyone else's feelings. Basically, birth order is only one small piece of the puzzle. Research suggests it's not nearly as predictive of your adult personality as many people think. Here's Thomas Rhett.

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0: 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We're in the 70s in the backyard now, climbing to 100 for that high. KNDBFM.com has more weather information.
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0: Co-Wetzel's ready to bring the night champion to Wrangler National Finals Rodeo Week in Las Vegas. The High Road Hitmaker will celebrate his latest album with a special show Friday, December the 11th at PH Live at Planet Hollywood Resort and Casino. Pre-sales kick off Tuesday before tickets become available to the public on Friday. Co just released his new radio single Jaded with Ella Langley, which is not part of the night champion.
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12: Here's your weather forecast from the Platte Valley Bank Weather Center. Quite hot in the panhandle in eastern Wyoming. Hazy skies with highs upper 90s and low 100s. We may get one or two early evening thunderstorms, mainly producing some wind gusts. Then partly cloudy with lows low to mid 50s. Upper 80s, low 90s Wednesday. Daytime sun with increasing clouds late afternoon. More scattered showers and storms, and we may get stronger storms as well. Cooling to the low 80s with rain Thursday and Friday. Meteorologist Don Watzel, KNEB.
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1: Final hour of the show is here, and I'm ready to get out of here on a Tuesday. But first, we got to get through this hour. Coming up, we're talking your stupid criminal of the day. Then we're talking about how 8% of people never read instruction manuals for new stuff. Extra news headlines after that, good news after those extra news headlines, and then five random facts to send you on your way this morning. Stupid criminals on the way. Here's Jelly Roll with Heart of Stone.

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1: In the criminal justice system, the people are represented by two separate yet equally important groups: the police, who investigate crime, and the district attorneys, who prosecute the offenders. Some criminals are just plain stupid. These are their stories.
0: Well, it's not hard to talk young kids into taking a back-to-school photo, like where they're holding one of those chalkboards or something, but it can be a challenge with older kids. A mother in Colorado named Amanda wanted to take a photo of her son Colton on his first day of fifth grade, but he was throwing a fit and refused. So, of course, Amanda turned to the police for help. She saw a cop on the way to school, told him about the situation, and the officer turned on his lights and arrested Colton. Even put him in handcuffs and informed him that refusing her mom a first day of school picture is, in fact, against the law. CBS Colorado says they're trying to confirm which state statute was cited as the offense and whether booking photos are allowed in the school's yearbook. They're being playful, of course. He won't actually get taken to the clink. That said, Amanda did get some awesome back-to-school photos of Colton being quote-unquote arrested. Maybe the lesson Colton learned will help other fifth graders out there. Just take a quick photo and save yourself from becoming a criminal.
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2: Here's your weather forecast from the Platte Valley Bank Weather Center. Quite hot in the Panhandle in eastern Wyoming. Hazy skies with highs upper 90s and low 100s. We may get one or two early evening thunderstorms, mainly producing some wind gusts. Then partly cloudy with lows low to mid 50s. Upper 80s, low 90s Wednesday. Daytime sun with increasing clouds late afternoon. More scattered showers and storms, and we may get stronger storms as well. Cooling to the low 80s with rain Thursday and Friday. Meteorologist Don Watzel, KNEB.
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Bailey Zimmerman, Chevy Silverado on Wyobraska's New Country 94.1 The Brand. Well, are you one of those people that never reads the instruction manuals for anything anymore? Well, turns out younger adults love to complain about having to teach their parents how to do everything, but older folks are more likely to read those instructions. A new poll asked, when you get a new appliance or device, how much of the instruction manual do you read? 14% of people said all of it. 29% of people said most of it. 43% of people said some of it. 8% of people said none of it and were brutally honest. And 6% of people say they're not sure. So at least older people are trying to figure out how to use these overly complicated smart products. For what it's worth, men and women were almost exactly the same in this poll. Here's Jason Aldean. Try that in a small town.

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0: It's time to get your extra news headlines this morning. July was the hottest month ever recorded in the United States, which explains why everyone went to see a three-hour movie based on an ancient Greek poem. Scientists used AI to create new kinds of viruses. What's the worst that could happen? Oh, right, absolutely everything. And a man with a machete fought a man with a hatchet in a supermarket parking lot. If you can't guess what state this occurred in, do you even know your own country?
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John Morgan, Kid Myself, Wyobraska's New Country 94.1 The Brand. Let's get you your good news this morning. A pet goose in Texas is getting credit for saving a family's life after it alerted them to a barn fire. The family was asleep when Goosey started honking really loudly as flames tore through their barn. Luckily, the goose was loud enough, so the family woke up, grabbed a water hose, and put out the fire. And all the animals inside the barn escaped unharmed, too. So Goosey was just trying to save his friends. And the Toronto Zoo is celebrating the arrival of an endangered pygmy hippo calf. The newborn was on its feet within 15 minutes and was nursing just 4 hours later. And the zoo staff said that both the mother and calf are doing well. The birth is especially significant because only an estimated 2,000 to 3,000 pygmy hippos remain in the wild. There's your good news this morning. Here's Luke Combs with Love You Anyway.

0: 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And with that, it's time to get out of here this morning. But first, let's share some random facts with you. Dormitory is an anagram of dirty room. Cheez-It crackers are technically not squares. They're rectangles. They're about 1 inch by 0.95 inches. Teller of Penn & Teller was born Raymond Joseph Dirickson Teller. But at some point in the 70s, he legally changed his name to the mononym Teller. Night insects like moths are probably attracted to lights because they mistake them for the light of the moon, which they used to navigate the Earth before artificial lights. And the dog that played Toto in The Wizard of Oz was paid $125 per week, which is more than any of the human actors who played Munchkins. That totals to about $3,000 in today's money. There's your five random facts this morning. Back with you tomorrow from 6 to 10 a.m. for the Wednesday edition of A Brand New Morning. Have a great rest of your day, everybody. Stay safe out there.
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11: Here's your weather forecast from the Platte Valley Bank Weather Center. Quite hot in the panhandle in eastern Wyoming, hazy skies with highs upper 90s and low 100s. We may get one or two early evening thunderstorms, mainly producing some wind gusts. Then partly cloudy with lows low to mid 50s. Upper 80s, low 90s Wednesday. Daytime sun with increasing clouds late afternoon. More scattered showers and storms, and we may get stronger storms as well. Cooling to the low 80s with rain Thursday and Friday. Meteorologist Don Watzel, KNEB.
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1: Well, we are up and running here on a Tuesday morning. Welcome back into another midday program. 94.1 The Brand. Chris Cottrell playing Wyobraska's New Country Now from Cole Swindell.

0: Why Obraska's new country on the brand. A triple-digit Tuesday could be in the offing out there for today. Could have a daytime high here in the Scottsbluff-Gearing area of right around 100 degrees. Possibility for a stray shower or thunderstorm as well. But again, near or at or around triple digits expected for today. We'll get you a full rundown on the Why Obraska weather forecast. But first, we do need to get you a Nebraska Soybean Board report here with a Rural Radio Network update.
1: 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She serves on the Nebraska Soybean Board, gearing up for the Soybean Management Field Days that'll take place four locations across Nebraska again this year. Ann, tell us 30,000 foot perspective about these field days and what you guys hope to accomplish.
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5: Here's your weather forecast from the Platte Valley Bank Weather Center. Quite hot in the Panhandle in eastern Wyoming. Hazy skies with highs upper 90s and low 100s. We may get one or two early evening thunderstorms, mainly producing some wind gusts. Then partly cloudy with lows low to mid 50s. Upper 80s, low 90s Wednesday. Daytime sun with increasing clouds late afternoon. More scattered showers and storms, and we may get stronger storms as well. Cooling to the low 80s with rain Thursday and Friday. Meteorologist Don Watzel, KNEB.

Taylor Swift on 94 won the brand, Wyobraska's new country. Here's a gentleman she's made some music with before. It's Tim McGraw with I Call Mama.

0: Midday show on 94.1 The Brand. Opening hour, we gave you that full weather forecast just a little while back. This weather note I wanted to pass along, the National Oceanic and Atmospheric Administration. You might know them as the NOAA. They report July. This past July, the hottest month ever recorded in the contiguous U.S. The average temperature reached 76.89 degrees Fahrenheit, surpassing July of 1936 and the record during the Dust Bowl by a little over one-tenth of a degree. The Mountain West, Southwest, Northern Plains, and Southeast experienced the most intense heat. So again, July, the hottest month ever recorded here in the contiguous U.S. Wow.
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Now Thomas Rhett with Slow Down Summer, Wyobraska's new country. Info on the way here in just a bit on the 2026 Old West Balloon Fest.

0: 94.1 The Brand, Luke Combs, Wyobraska's new country. 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
2: Here's your weather forecast from the Platte Valley Bank Weather Center. Quite hot in the panhandle in eastern Wyoming. Hazy skies with highs upper 90s and low 100s. We may get one or two early evening thunderstorms, mainly producing some wind gusts. Then partly cloudy with lows low to mid 50s. Upper 80s, low 90s Wednesday. Daytime sun with increasing clouds late afternoon. More scattered showers and storms, and we may get stronger storms as well. Cooling to the low 80s with rain Thursday and Friday. Meteorologist Don Watzel, KNEB.

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1: 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Here we go for today. Happy 20th anniversary to Paul and Terry Edens. Hope you too enjoy your special day anniversary time as well. Happy 36th anniversary to Donna Stewart. That's from your husband. Happy anniversary today to Donna and her husband, and also Paul and Terry Eden's birthdays in and around town in the region. Zaniah Duarte turning 11 years old. Happy birthday to you from Grandma and Papa. Brennan Nichols, love mom, your aunties, and the cousins. Happy birthday to Brennan. Paul Muskies of Bridgeport celebrating, and one more on the list for today. Make that a pair. Happy birthday to Susan and Ryan Neely of Bridgeport. 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

0: Think as you're drunk. Every time I say it, I feel that way. 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Freedom to Roam does nothing but march on. 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

Y-O-Braska's New Country, 94.1 The Brand, late this morning and just about set to check on days that end in Y. Right now, though, Sam Hunt, and after Kenfolk, we'll get you a song from Jason Aldean here.

0: Jason Aldean closing one out here on 94.1 The Brand. Let's get to a couple days that end in Y for today. Tuesday, August 11th, it's Mountain Day. This originated in Japan, a national public holiday there established in 2016 to honor mountains and encourage people to engage with Japan's dramatic alpine landscapes. Mountain Day is today. I think with where we're located, maybe the Rocky Mountains, Estes Park, anytime I can get up there for a day or two for a hike, always enjoyable. Mountain Day today, and also Hip Hop Day, another music crossover for us here on The Brand. Hip Hop Day marks August 11th, 1973, when DJ Kool Herc threw a back-to-school party at 1520 Sedgwick Avenue in the South Bronx. That's the evening that is widely credited as the birth of hip-hop, which is now the world's most commercially dominant music genre. A couple of days that end in Y for you for today, Mountain Day and Hip-Hop Day.
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9: Day weather forecast for your Tuesday calls for a hot temperatures, a couple of isolated gusty afternoon and evening showers or storms again possible. High temperatures near 100 degrees, lows near 60. We'll be looking at highs near 90 Wednesday. Scattered showers and thunderstorms late in the day and overnight. Increasing showers and thunderstorms. They'll be likely Thursday into Friday. High temperatures just near 80, lows into the mid-50s. I'm Day Weather, meteorologist Mark Huer.

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2: Good afternoon. Leadership with Legacy Co-op have announced plans to close their convenience store in Torrington. In a post to the cooperative's Facebook page, Interim CEO E. Todd Clark says the difficult decision comes as a result of ongoing financial challenges that have made it unsustainable for Legacy to continue operating the location. Clark says the decision was not made lightly, and the cooperative explored every reasonable option to keep the location open. While the convenience store will be closed at a date yet to be announced, the fuel pumps will remain operational as a car troll fueling station, allowing customers to continue meeting their fuel needs at that location. Leadership with the Nebraska Cattlemen say their disaster relief fund, providing assistance due to this year's devastating wildfire season, will be closing soon. The fund will stop accepting monetary donations and relief applications on Tuesday, September 1st. 100% of the donations to the fund are being distributed to producers who experience property loss or damage in the 25 counties across the state that had fire damages reported to the Nebraska Emergency Management Agency Watch Center as of July 28th. Anyone with questions or seeking information can contact the Nebraska Cattlemen Office by phone at 402-475-2333 or by email to disasterrelief@necattlemen.org. From the Rural Radio News Center, I'm Dave Strang.
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3: All Huskers over the noon hour here as we get you a quick update from the sports desk. The Husker volleyball team will enter the season ranked number one nationally for the third time in the last 5 years. The preseason ABCA poll released yesterday. Nebraska number one, followed by Texas, Kentucky, Penn, and Stanford in the top five. Early season practices for the Husker football team continuing. Let's get more now on the Big Red from Sean Callahan.
4: We're just 1 week now through fall camp for Nebraska, and a big storyline will continue to be moving into the 4-2-5 defense with defensive coordinator Rob Orridge, who head coach Matt Rhule said he's been very pleased with what he's seen so far.
5: And I think good coaches say to themselves, what's the best scheme fit for the players we have, not, hey, I want to do this because it's what I do. And so the guys have picked it up and run with it.
4: Rhule was also quick to praise strength and conditioning coach Corey Campbell for the job he did with this football team over the offseason.
5: At the same time, while they added those 677 pounds of lean mass, they lost 188 pounds as a team of fat. This will be the biggest and leanest team we've had. Great job by the players in the offseason. They've been great in the weight room, great in training table, great in that classroom. Now they've got to take that mindset and transfer over to the football field.
3: And this note, Nebraska junior wide receiver Ja'Cory Barney Jr. has been named to the Paul Hornung Award watch list. He was on the watch list last year also. He returns after playing a significant role for Nebraska on both offense and special teams. That's the latest here at the Sports Desk this hour. I'm Chris Cottrell.
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8: Dave, well, the forecast for your Tuesday calls for a hot temperatures, a couple of isolated gusty afternoon and evening showers or storms again possible. High temperatures near 100 degrees, lows near 60. We'll be looking at highs near 90 Wednesday. Scattered showers and thunderstorms late in the day and overnight. Increasing showers and thunderstorms. They'll be likely Thursday into Friday. High temperatures just near 80, lows into the mid-50s. I'm Dave Weather, meteorologist, Hork Pure.

0: Shaboozy on the brand, Y.O. Braska's New Country, Chris Cottrell. Great to have you listening to the Midday Show this afternoon. Yesterday morning, a stop at Scott's Bluff at football practice and boys tennis. Yesterday afternoon, WNCC volleyball as they were holding picture day with the one and only Mark Ryan. This morning over at Gearing High football, some other stops planned. I haven't even figured out exactly where I'm going here in a little bit, but I know I've got some options. So fall camp stops continuing. The Scott's Bluff feature on the football team can be found on the website from yesterday and also as part of yesterday's KNEB.TV newscast. Sports tonight, Sports Nightly on KNEB at 5. Rockies at the D-backs. It was all D-backs last night. We'll have the Rocks ball game tonight on KOLT at 7 o'clock.
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0: Eric Church, 94.1 The Brand. 1 month out as of today, Disney rolling out extensive programming to mark the 25th anniversary of the September 11th terrorist attacks. Coverage will span ABC News, National Geographic, Disney Plus, Hulu, and ABC's local stations. A key cornerstone is National Geographic's three-part docuseries 9/11 Reunited that'll premiere August 21st. That reunites first responders and witnesses for the first time in 25 years on September 1st. ABC airs a two-hour primetime special hosted by Michael Strahan. David Muir, Robin Roberts, and Diane Sawyer will anchor a live one-hour broadcast from Lower Manhattan on September 11th. Disney's effort is partly driven by research showing 100 million Americans have no lived memory of that story. That is hard to believe.
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12: Jay, well, the forecast for your Tuesday calls for a hot temperatures, a couple of isolated gusty afternoon, evening showers or storms again possible. High temperatures near 100 degrees, lows near 60. We'll be looking at highs near 90 Wednesday. Scattered showers and thunderstorms late in the day and overnight. Increasing showers and thunderstorms. They'll be likely Thursday into Friday. High temperatures just near 80, lows into the mid-50s. I'm Day Weather, meteorologist Mark Huer.

0: The fall, Cody Johnson, 94, won the brand. Why Obraska's new country? 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

Hardy, Morgan, Wallen, Eric Church, and Tim McGraw. 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
1: Today, well, the forecast for your Tuesday calls for a hot temperatures, a couple of isolated gusty afternoon and evening showers or storms again possible. High temperatures near 100 degrees, lows near 60. We'll be looking at highs near 90 Wednesday. Scattered showers and thunderstorms late in the day and overnight. Increasing showers and thunderstorms. They'll be likely Thursday into Friday. High temperatures just near 80, lows into the mid-50s. I'm Day Weather, meteorologist Mark Huer. 94.1.

94.1 The Brand with Wyobraska's New Country. That was Kenny Chesney. One now from Locash. And more information coming up on the Old West Balloon Fest. An incredible week shaping up. I'll get you some details here in just a few more.

0: Zach John King, Wyobraska's new country, mentioned it a few minutes back. The 2026 Old West Balloon Fest is knocking on the door. Thursday night, join the competitors at the Night Glow at the college up at WNCC for a truly dazzling sight. Those hot air balloons will light up the night sky. Friday morning, the Mass Ascension after sunrise. Later that day, check out the craft fair. The big community celebration at 6 p.m. that night downtown Gehring. Saturday, another Mass Ascension. And then one of the most entertaining events of the weekend, the 6th Annual Wiener Dog Championship. And the whole weekend wraps up with a night glow at Mitchell Airfield featuring music, food, and a beer garden. There's something for everyone at the Old West Balloon Fest 2026 edition. Don't miss it. More information can be found online. 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
1: 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God thinks you're worth dying for. That's why he sent his only begotten son into this world, to die for your sins and to give you, whoever you are, eternal worth through his resurrection. Humility, on the other hand, is recognizing God's greatness, believing in his love for you, not thinking less of yourself, but rather just thinking about yourself less. Because why spend so much time thinking about, worrying about yourself and your worth when God has already told you exactly who you are and exactly what you're worth? 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I'm Pastor Peter Preuss.
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Morgan Wallen teaming up with Post Malone. I ain't coming back. Wyobraska's new country. Late stages for the midday program today. It's Jason Aldean's turn.

0: 94.1 The Brand. A little bit of time still to go here for the midday show, but as far as the in-studio portion of things, Chris Cottrell wrapping that up with you right now. Full check on Wyobraska weather a few minutes out. Music late in the show coming up from Dustin Lynch, and then Nick in here starting at 2 o'clock. Backstage Country takes center stage tonight. Starting at 7, that program featuring Dylan Scott all week long as the special guest co-host. Backstage Country tonight in the spotlight starting at 7 o'clock. Mentioned it earlier, Sports Nightly in the 5 o'clock hour on KDB. Rockies baseball tonight on KOLT. Looking ahead to Friday, we'll have NFL preseason action with the Broncos at the Falcons on KDB. So we've got some NFL football back in your life starting Friday on air. Hey, have a great rest of your Tuesday afternoon and enjoy that Tuesday night. I'm back in with you tomorrow here at 10.
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12: Dave, well, the forecast for your Tuesday calls for a hot temperatures, a couple of isolated gusty afternoon and evening showers or storms again possible. High temperatures near 100 degrees, lows near 60. We'll be looking at highs near 90 Wednesday. Scattered showers and thunderstorms late in the day and overnight. Increasing showers and thunderstorms. They'll be likely Thursday into Friday. High temperatures just near 80, lows into the mid-50s. I'm Dave Weather, meteorologist, Mark Huer.

George Burns, Luke Bryan, 94.1 The Brand. Nick following up Chris here in the studio. Got plenty of great tunes coming your way. A sports update. A little bit later on, holidays as well. And, of course, your keyword, Freedom to Roam contest. I'll give that to you this hour, too. Parker McCollum right now. On the way, Jackson Dean. You're listening to Y.O. Braska's New Country,

0: Heavens to Betsy, it's Jackson Dean here on Wyobraska's New Country, and the Rockies are back in action tonight, taking on the Diamondbacks again, second game of the series, 7:40, first pitch, 7 o'clock pregame, we'll have it for you on KOLT, 690 AM and 101.7 FM, the third game scheduled for tomorrow afternoon, by the way. Here on The Brand, we'll take a weather break. Scotty McCurry and Hootie and the Blowfish with Bottle Rockets upcoming.
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8: Day weather forecast for your Tuesday calls for a hot temperatures, a couple of isolated gusty afternoon and evening showers or storms again possible. High temperatures near 100 degrees, lows near 60. We'll be looking at highs near 90 Wednesday. Scattered showers and thunderstorms late in the day.

Luke Combs, Be By You here on 94.1 The Brand, and I've got the keyword and the freedom to roam. That's coming up. If you want to win a $250 Sinclair gas card, you better be listening. Luke Bryan next. Morgan Wallen on the way with Been By Now. Here's Down to One.

0: Morgan Wallen, Why Obraska's New Country and the Freedom to Roam is going to be wrapping up here at the end of the month, but we still have a few more $250 Sinclair gas cards to give away. 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Today it is Sunrise, S-U-N-R-I-S-E, Sunrise. 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And a big thank you to the Scottsbluff County Fair for putting this on this year.
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Riley Green here on 94.1 The Brand. Today is Play in the Sand Day, and honestly, that sounds like a pretty good excuse to ditch the to-do list and just go find a beach, maybe a sandbox, or at the very least a patch of dirt you can dig around in. And more holidays are on the way in just under 6 minutes. First up, Sam Hunt.

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0: Shane Brown with Woman here on Wyobraska's New Country. And a few more holidays to celebrate today, starting with National Sons and Daughters Day. A great excuse to let the kids know just how much you appreciate them and maybe remind them who pays the bills around here. It's also Annual Medical Checkup Day, your yearly reminder that even if you feel great, it's still a good idea to check in with your doctor and make sure everything is running the way it should. And finally, it's Presidential Joke Day. This one often writes itself. And that's it for holidays. More weather coming up now. Once again, it's hot with temperatures crossing into the triple digits in some areas. More on the way.
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12: Dave, well, the forecast for your Tuesday calls for hot temperatures, a couple of isolated gusty afternoon and evening showers or storms again possible. High temperatures near 100 degrees, lows near 60. We'll be looking at highs near 90 Wednesday. Scattered showers and thunderstorms late in the day and overnight. Increasing showers and thunderstorms. They'll be likely Thursday into Friday. High temperatures just near 80, lows into the mid-50s. I'm Dave Weather, meteorologist, Mark Pure.

94.1 The Brand, birthdays and anniversaries real soon. Those coming up in about 6 minutes. You can get yours into me still by texting the Vieira Wireless text line at 308-633-9400. Between now and then, we've got Chase Matthew, Blake Shelton coming up as well. Here's Love You Again.

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3: Day weather forecast keeps it dry into tonight, other than a couple of gusty showers or thunderstorms possibly, and temperatures tonight low to mid 60s. Not as hot for your Wednesday, near 90. Better chance a late day and overnight shower and thunderstorm activity, upper 50s. Very pleasant then Thursday into Friday this weekend. Highs low to mid 80s, lows into the 50s, with scattered showers and thunderstorms likely Thursday into Friday. Hit and miss showers and storms, especially here east this weekend. I'm Day Weather Meteorologist Mark Huer.

Ella Langley with Morgan Wallen on Wyobraska's New Country. And a quick question for you. Do you share your location with people? Maybe your spouse, your kids, your best friend, the guy you met in line at Comic-Con? Or maybe absolutely nobody. And if you don't share your location, what's the reason for that, dude? Privacy? You just don't want anybody knowing where you are 24/7? We're going to talk a little bit more about location sharing coming up. First, back to the music. It's Luke Combs on The Brand.

0: say so. Dan and Shay here on Wyobraska's New Country. And we were just talking about location sharing. And apparently location sharing is the new normal. Experts say it can be really useful. Meeting up with friends, keeping tabs on the family, letting someone you trust know where you are, like on a first date or something like that. Super cool and stuff. But experts also say that it works best when it's a choice. For a lot of people, sharing your location has actually become a sign of trust and closeness. And apparently, vacation is one of the few times that people feel comfortable turning it off and disappearing for a while. I know that's happened in our family. The advice, pretty simple here. Keep your location shared with a small circle of people you trust, and maybe don't leave it on for everybody like 24/7. Because let's be honest, some people don't need to know you're at Walmart for the third time this week. Okay, another break here. I have way too many people I share my location with, so I should probably go turn a few of those off. We'll be back with Dustin Lynch here on The Brand.
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0: What if just a small portion of your time could make a positive impact on a student's life and yours too? 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

Jelly Roll's Liar here on Wyobraska's New Country in the 2026 Old West Balloon Fest. If you haven't noticed, it's going on right now, and I'll give you some more information on it coming up. First, You Didn't with Brett Young.

0: Sell a Lefty here on Wyobraska's New Country. And the 2026 Old West Balloon Fest is going on, shaping it up to be an awesome week here Thursday night. Join the competitors at the Night Glow. That's going to be at the WNCC campus. That's a truly dazzling sight as those hot air balloons light up the night sky. Then on Friday morning, get ready for the Mass Ascension just after sunrise. Later that day, check out the craft fair, followed by a community celebration in downtown Gearing at 6 that we'll talk about next hour. Saturday is bringing another Mass Ascension, plus one of the most entertaining events of the weekend. I'm talking the 6th annual Wiener Dog Championship. And the whole weekend wraps up with the Night Glow at Mitchell Airfield, featuring music, food, and a beer garden. There is a little something for everyone at the 2026 Old West Balloon Fest. 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
6: Today, weather forecast keeps it dry into tonight, other than a couple of gusty showers or thunderstorms possibly, and temperatures tonight, low to mid-60s. Not as hot for your Wednesday, near 90. Better chance a late day and overnight shower and thunderstorm activity, upper 50s. Very pleasant then, Thursday into Friday and this weekend, highs low to mid-80s, lows into the 50s, with scattered showers and thunderstorms likely Thursday into Friday, hit and miss showers and storms, especially here east this weekend. I'm Day Weather, meteorologist Mark Huer.

Zach Top on the brand. Nick back with you here this hour and around till 7 o'clock. But the last hour for a lot of you here listening in the Wyobrasca area. And we've got a good hour for you. Great music. A little bit later on, we're going to talk about our community calendar, see what's going on there. And also this homicide investigation in Australia that it was interesting. It's worth talking about, at least. Drew Baldridge now, she's somebody's daughter on the brand.

0: It's Corey Kintz here on Wyobraska's New Country. And another reminder that the Rockies are back in action. They're taking on the Diamondbacks, and you can catch that game over on KOLT, 690 AM and 101.7 FM. The Diamondbacks, their second game of the series, by the way. And yesterday, the D-backs got the best of them, 9-0. It was quite the game for the Rockies. They'll be in action again tomorrow for hopefully the rubber match if they can get a win tonight, and that'll be at 1 o'clock, same station. Here on The Brand, we'll take a break. Weather coming up, then it's Hardy.
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8: Day weather forecast keeps it dry into tonight, other than a couple of gusty showers or thunderstorms possibly, and temperatures tonight low to mid 60s. Not as hot for your Wednesday, near 90. Better chance of late day and overnight shower and thunderstorm activity, upper 50s. Very pleasant then Thursday into Friday and this weekend. Highs low to mid 80s, lows into the 50s, with scattered showers and thunderstorms likely Thursday into Friday. Hit and miss showers and storms, especially here east this weekend. I'm Day Weather, meteorologist Mark Huer.

94.1 The Brand, that was Bailey Zimmerman. Coming up, gonna talk about a rather hilarious homicide investigation. Yeah, I never thought I'd say those words on the radio either. And don't worry, it's not nearly as bad as it sounds. In fact, once you hear what happened, you'll probably understand why we're laughing about it. We're coming up, but right now, Luke Combs,

0: Luke Bryan on the brand. Okay, so remember I said we were going to talk about a hilarious homicide investigation? Well, here we go. Police in Australia launched a major homicide investigation after someone found a suitcase in the woods that appeared to contain a body. They treated it like a real crime scene, processed the area, collected evidence, the whole thing. Then nearly a day later, they discovered the body was actually a highly realistic doll. And apparently this thing was really convincing. A former detective said police absolutely did the right thing by treating it as a real crime scene. As he put it, it's not like what you see on Netflix, which is probably a good thing because apparently Netflix detectives would have that suitcase open in about 8 seconds and figure out that there was no body. Wow. Good for their response, I guess, but just, wow. Moving on here with another break. Ella Langley on the way.
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Got a great event coming up. 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

0: Denny Chesney on Y.O. 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And we've got another great event coming up in downtown Gearing during Old West Balloon Fest. 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
2: Day weather forecast keeps it dry into tonight, other than a couple of gusty showers or thunderstorms possibly, and temperatures tonight low to mid 60s. Not as hot for your Wednesday, near 90. Better chance of late day and overnight shower and thunderstorm activity, upper 50s. Very pleasant then Thursday into Friday and this weekend. Highs low to mid 80s, lows into the 50s, with scattered showers and thunderstorms likely Thursday into Friday. Hit and miss showers and storms, especially here east this weekend. I'm Day Weather Meteorologist Mark Huer.

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4: This will be our late day update from the Sports Desk. I'm Chris Cottrell. With the track and practice field still being installed at the high school, the Gehring football team working out at the middle school as they open fall camp. Gehring finished 7-3 last year with a first round playoff loss to Scutt. After plenty of graduations off that squad, here's head coach Danny O'Boyle on what Gehring's got to work with as they get the year started.
5: Well, numbers wise, we're right around 40. We think we'll be a little bit above. Maybe add a few guys once school starts, but we're young, with losing a big group of guys that started for 2 to 3 years. Obviously, you're going to have some youth, but that also means that the guys that are filling in these spots right now, they played a lot of JV ball as young guys too. So they got good experience there, and when you're in practice going against those guys that we lost from last year's group, that obviously makes you a better football player too. So what we've seen so far, we're pretty pleased with. I think a lot of people are expecting us to drop off the table quite a bit. I don't think that drop's going to be near as bad as a lot of people think, and that's what we've seen so far. We've seen a lot of athleticism, a lot of good line play, and that's what we're working with.
4: Yep. More on the Bulldogs with Coach Danny O'Boyle on today's update of KNEB.TV Sports. 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We've got that ball game on KOLT 690 and 101.7. Pregame coverage starts at 7 o'clock. First pitch at 7:40. That's the latest here at the Sports Desk. I'm Chris Cottrell.
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7: Day weather forecast keeps it dry into tonight, other than a couple of gusty showers or thunderstorms possibly, and temperatures tonight low to mid 60s. Not as hot for your Wednesday, near 90. Better chance of late day and overnight shower and thunderstorm activity, upper 50s. Very pleasant then Thursday into Friday and this weekend. Highs low to mid 80s, lows into the 50s, with scattered showers and thunderstorms likely Thursday into Friday. Hit and miss showers and storms, especially here east this weekend. I'm Day Weather Meteorologist Mark Huer.

Scotty McCreary on 94.1 The Brand. Nick back with you here. I've got a lot to cover this hour here on Why Nebraska's New Country. 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Your final chance to hear today's Freedom to Roam keyword is coming up.

0: Shaboozey with Jelly Roll on 94.1 The Brand. And you still have a chance to win that $250 Sinclair gas card. We're giving away one of those each and every Friday throughout the rest of this month. It's all brought to you by the Scottsbluff County Fair. 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Of course, the Scottsbluff County Fair putting this on. We also want to thank Big Irons, Craig Sitzman, Essential Fuels, and the North Platte NRD. Moving on, here on the Panhandle Auto Drive at 5. We'll take another break. Gabby Barrett on the other side.
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Finder. George Burge on Y.O. Brasca's New Country. And Gen Z, how's that retirement coming along? Because as a millennial, I can tell you, mine sucks. I think my retirement plan is mostly just hoping I win the lottery at some point. We're going to talk a little bit more about Gen Z and how retirement planning is looking for them coming up. First up, back to the music with Justin Moore.

94.1 The Brand, that was Taylor Swift. So remember when we were talking about Gen Z and retirement? Well, apparently retirement isn't the only thing they're worried about. A new report says almost half of Gen Z is now part of what's called a sandwich generation, meaning they're helping support their kids while also helping take care of aging parents. The report also found that about 30% of Gen Z adults have already pulled their money out of retirement accounts because of family obligations. That's higher than millennials and Gen X and triple the rate amongst baby boomers. Researchers warn that taking money out early can really hurt your long-term retirement because you're losing years of potential compound growth. And like 3/4 of Gen Zers say they feel emotionally responsible for their loved ones, which is the highest of any generation. And that's very aw. But, you know, Gen Z, good luck with retirement. Apparently, you've got everybody else's retirement to worry about first. More coming your way after weather. It'll be Nate Smith.

0: I'm Karen Weber, and I'm running for House District 5 in Goshen County. We need to decrease the size and scope of government. Expenditures have increased 59% under Governor Gordon. We need to decrease residential property taxes. You cannot own your home if you can be taxed out of it. In terms of the economy, right now, agriculture ranks below the media in the cowboy state. Agriculture GDP has decreased 22% in the last 7 years. That is unacceptable. It is very important for Goshen County that we support our agricultural producers. That's what I want to do as your next representative. I ask for your vote on August the 18th.
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9: Day weather forecast keeps it dry into tonight, other than a couple of gusty showers or thunderstorms possibly, and temperatures tonight low to mid 60s. Not as hot for your Wednesday, near 90. Better chance of late day and overnight shower and thunderstorm activity, upper 50s. Very pleasant then Thursday into Friday and this weekend. Highs low to mid 80s, lows into the 50s, with scattered showers and thunderstorms likely Thursday into Friday. Hit and miss showers and storms, especially here east this weekend. I'm Day Weather, meteorologist Mark Huer.

Nate Smith, you're listening to 94.1 The Brand. Have you heard about the Great Cheeseburger Index from DoorDash? Yeah, it's a weird one. Apparently, we're putting cheeseburgers on the economic scoreboard now. Of course, we'll get into exactly what that means here in a few, but right now, it's back to the music in Lauren Elena with Chase Matthew on The Brand.

0: with Brian on Wyobraska's New Country, and let's get into this great cheeseburger index from DoorDash. Apparently, the price of a burger, fries, and a soda can tell us a lot about the economy, because we've reached a point where cheeseburgers are a financial analyst now. According to the report, only four U.S. cities can still get you that classic combo for under $15. Austin, Texas comes in at the cheapest, about $12.94, followed by Laredo down in Texas. Outside of Texas, the lowest is right here in Nebraska, Lincoln, at $13.86, and then up in Detroit, we're sitting at $14.99. Meanwhile, Anchorage, Alaska is all the way up to $28.28. Yeah, that's more than double Austin. And at that price, I hope the burger comes with a small piece of Alaska itself. The most affordable cities are mostly concentrated in the Midwest and Texas. The average combo meal up 3.2% over the last year, by the way. And now I'm hungry for a cheeseburger. Another break here. Better go grab a bite before I end up ordering DoorDash myself. Be back in a little bit here on 94.1 The Brand.
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